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1: 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I wasn't supposed to be drinking anymore. I wasn't supposed to be smoking anymore. And here I am, having a cigarette in my hand and a beer in the other. You know, that's disappointment right there.

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2: Give the satisfaction asking how you're doing now. 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
1: 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Sounds good. 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

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I get drawn up from a loving I wish she could see, but she only cares when she's got the time, and I

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